That's you too, and you with or without you on Rock and Roll's Greatest Hits, 105.7 KQAK. Good afternoon. It's 5:04. It's Jimbo on the Roundabout Radio Ride Home. Let's do a check of the Roundabout Radio Road Report this afternoon up in Redmond, Evergreen. Everybody's moving and grooving through there. That looks good. Powers looks good in Bend. Now, we had a word about 15 minutes ago of a fire at Rocking Horse. Got word from Bend PD and Bend Fire that forward progress has been stopped, so they're in the mop-up stages right now. Now, if you see traffic troubles out there, let us know, and we'll pass it along at 541-318-KQAK. That's 318-5725. Believe it or not, this was the number one song on your radio June 30th, back in the summer of 1984. The band So Nice, they named him twice. Duran Duran and the Reflex on Rock and Roll's Greatest Hits, 105.7 KQAK.

0: 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Duran Duran and the Reflex. That was number one on your radio back on June 30th, 1984. It's 5:10 up Jimbo, and we continue on with the Roundabout Radio Ride Home on the final day of the month of June. 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

0: Montel Jordan. This is how we do it. Rock and roll's greatest hits, 105.7 KQAK. 519 with Jimbo on the Roundabout Radio Ride Home. Summer travel season's here, and being at the airport can be a little bit stressful. Now, according to travel experts, here are some of the items you should never, ever place in the TSA bin. Your wallet and loose cash. Take all your cash and put it in your wallet. You want to know why? Because if your loose cash is lost inside a TSA machine, it's not yours anymore. The government owns it. Mm-hmm. Never put your passport or your ID. Same with your wallet. Just put it in a bag or put it in your wallet. Your phone. Apparently, TSA lines are the number one place for stolen smartphones. Also, they say anything small and valuable like watches and jewelry. Loose lithium batteries or power banks. They are a fire risk. And then they also say headphones, glasses, and neck pillows. Not because you might lose them, but because the TSA bins are loaded with germs. Now, here's an interesting fact that the Huffington Post pulled up. Did you know that between 90,000 and 100,000 items are left at airport security every month in the U.S.? That's a lot. Wow. We continue on with the Roundabout Radio Ride Home. Rod Stewart, weather next on 105.7 KQAK.
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0: Rock and roll's greatest hits, 105.7 KQAK. The Beach Boys loving those California girls. 534 with Jimbo. It's the roundabout ready to ride home for Tuesday. And let's take a look at your roadways up in Redmond. Evergreen, moving good. And if we come down to Bend to take a look at Powers, moving good as well. And everything looking great. So far, so good. Tuesday afternoon in the sunshine. Make sure you get your shades handy if you're just heading out the door. Nothing to get in your way, but if you do see something, let us know at 541-318-KQAK. That's 318-5725. Guns N' Roses and Michael Jackson coming up next on 105.7 KQAK.
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0: Well, the 4th of July parade is actually this Saturday on the 4th. It's going to take place at 10 a.m. on 6th Street in downtown Redmond. It's a morning of community, connection, and the spirit of independence that unites us all on America's 250th birthday. 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

0: The Bee Gees, You Should Be Dancing. Guns N' Roses before that. Rock and Roll's Greatest Hits, 105.7 KQAK. And that wraps up the Tuesday Roundabout Radio Ride Home, the final one for the month of June 2026. I'm Jimbo. I've got more Rock and Roll's Greatest Hits straight ahead with Wham! And on the Dave Clemens Experience tomorrow for the first day of July. We'll talk about the things that we're looking forward to in the month of July. Some of the pressures that society puts on women today. The moment of inspiration, your random facts, their birthday shout-outs of what day it is. 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We'll do the Clemens Report, and it's Weirdo Wednesday, so that means we'll do something weird after the Clemens Report at 6:35, 7:35, and 8:35, all tomorrow on the Dave Clemens Experience on Rock and Roll's Greatest Hits, 105.7 KQAK.
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2: 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Clear, chilly, 39 tonight. We're looking at sunny and 73 tomorrow, 77 on Thursday, and 85 by Friday. 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

Rock and Roll's Greatest Hits, 105.7 KQAK, Tracy Chapman and Fast Car, Casey and the Sunshine Band in there as well. It's Jimbo. Now, don't forget, tomorrow is going to be the last day. You're going to be able to navigate Pilot Butte for a couple of days. We're getting all the equipment up there and getting everything ready for the big 4th of July celebration on Saturday.

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4: Central Oregon weather.
5: You know, after it was chilly this weekend, it looks like the summertime weather is here, and we're getting gradually warmer each day, like we told you. For tonight, though, clear skies, lows tonight around 39. Here's the good news. Sunny and 73 tomorrow. Even warmer on Thursday, 77. And they're saying sunny and 85 by Friday. Mid to upper 80s on the 4th. Yeah.

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America. Flying down that Ventura Highway. Cindy Lauper before that. It's Rock and Roll's Greatest Hits. 105.7 KQAK. It's Jimbo. 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

0: Kenny Loggins in the Danger Zone. Rock and Roll's Greatest Hits, 105.7 KQAK, TLC, and No Scrubs before that. It is Jimbo heading out on a Wednesday night, taking the dogs for a walk tonight. And it's going to be chilly tonight in the Bend area, and even cooler in the outlying areas with no clouds tonight. Clear skies. I've got a complete look at weather coming up, along with Queen. Have a great night. 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And then back in the afternoon tomorrow for Roundabout Radio tomorrow. And don't forget, tomorrow's Weirdo Wednesday. All right? We'll see you then right here on Rock and Roll's Greatest Hits, 105.7 KQAK. See you later. 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
3: 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Clear tonight, lows tonight around 39, and then tomorrow on Wednesday midweek, sunny and 73. Thursday, sunny and 77, and sunny and hot and 85 for Friday. Weather and more, find it all at MyCentralOregon.com.

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1: There's a new study that shows teens who use cannabis face a greater risk of developing serious mental health conditions.
2: Ooh, that's not good.
1: And I'm pretty sure they also risk exposure to dangerously high levels of Taco Bell.

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1: New York City is number two, which I think is dumb. 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

ask myself that 20 times a day. What's going on? 2 minutes after 6 o'clock, this is the Dave Clemens Experience, brought to you by Beaver Coach Sales and Service. Got some Heart right now. Also, Billy Joel coming up. Moment of inspiration just around the corner. It's going to be a great day.

Billy Joel, Rock and Roll's Greatest Hits, 105.7 KQAK. Good morning and welcome to the Dave Clemens Experience. I'm Dave Clemens, working on some stuff for the show today. We'll start off with just a little bit of weather, give you an idea of what's going to happen today. Sunny today with a high near 73. Those temperatures falling to around 71 in the afternoon. And gusts of wind up to 21 miles per hour. Otherwise, it's a wind coming out of the west, 1 to 10 miles an hour. Nothing unusual here to see. But that's what they're looking for today. I'll take a more complete look at Central Oregon weather in just a moment for you. It is 10 minutes after 6 o'clock on the west coast, about 39 degrees and pretty much sunny here in Bend, Oregon. And working on some stuff for the

0: Dave Clemens Experience this morning. Let me find my list. Things to look forward to in July. That's right, it's July 1st. So we'll do that. Things to look forward to in the month of July. Also, some of the pressures that society puts on women. This is in the Clemens Report, so I don't know if you're going to take this super serious. Plus, it's Weirdo Wednesday, so we'll do something weird after the Clemens Report. At 6:35, 7:35, and 8:35 this morning. Of course, we like to start the day with the moment of inspiration. We'll do that in just a moment. First, I got to get to our sponsor. This first break is always crazy because I've got 30 things to juggle, and I'm just not very good at this. I've been doing this since like 1989. Still just not very good at it. There's your moment of inspiration right there. Keep working at it. And there's a chance you still won't be very good at it. It's just the way it works. 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Today's moment of inspiration comes from Wayne Gretzky. They say he's the guy that said, "You miss 100% of the shots you don't take." And that's your moment of inspiration. Got that look at weather and the police coming up. 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
6: Central Oregon weather.
0: Yeah, sunny today with a high of 73. Mostly clear skies tonight. Low will be in the lower 40s. Partly sunny tomorrow. Warmer at 79. Friday, sunny with a high of 83. More weather anytime at mycentraloregon.com. We're sitting about 40 and sunny in Bend right now. It's 6:15. Here's the police.

0: Britney Spears, Rock and Roll's Greatest Hits, 105.7 KQAK. Good morning and welcome to the Dave Clemens Experience. I'm Dave Clemens. Jimbo will join us in a little bit. We got Carl, the one-eyed producer here, pushing the buttons for us this morning. And local authorities wanted me to remind everybody that fireworks are not allowed anywhere within the Bend city limits, because even small fireworks can quickly spark fires, putting people, homes, and our surrounding landscape at risk during dry summer conditions. You can learn more about it at bendoregon.gov/fireworks. Looking for a high today of about 73 with sunny skies, and it's just keep getting warmer as we head towards the 4th of July weekend. And we'll tell you more about that in just a little bit. We're just about checking with Bill Baker. He's standing by with what's trending this morning. And today's random facts are coming up, too. It's 624 on the West Coast, 40 degrees and sunny in Bend, Oregon.
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1: 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North End of Bend on Highway 97, exit 134 southbound, and exit 135A northbound. Happy 4th of July.
2: 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A major shakeup to the federal student loan system affecting millions of borrowers will take effect today. The changes mean some Americans, especially lower-income borrowers, will face higher monthly payments for those student loans. Other borrowers will face new limits on loans. President Trump earned more than $1.3 billion from his cryptocurrency ventures last year. That according to his personal finance disclosure released yesterday by the Office of Government Ethics. That includes upwards of $600 million tied to his meme coin, which has seen its value plummet in recent months. The U.S. takes on Bosnia and Herzegovina in a World Cup match in San Francisco at 5 o'clock this afternoon. With more updates at MyCentralOregon.com. I'm Bill Baker. 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
3: Thanks, Bill. It's time now for today's Random Facts. Where we find out you're required to have a net worth of $5 million to open a Taco Bell franchise. Another random fact, the world's oldest parakeet is well over 32 years old. And his name is Spoodles. Hold on, I need one more random fact. How do we only end up with two random facts today, Carl? The most common species of armadillos, the nine-band armadillo, always gives birth to identical quadruplets. And that's it. That's today's random facts. Clemens Report just around the corner. 629 on the West Coast, 40 degrees and sunny skies in Bend, Oregon.

0: 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Good morning and welcome to the Dave Clemens Experience.
1: Oh, no.
0: Jimbo has some sad news for us this morning.
1: Oh, that news.
0: Yeah. I like that you heard the piano and you knew bad news was coming, but you didn't know you were the deliverer of the bad news.
1: I know. Now I got to find it.
0: I should have warned you.
1: Oh, I've got it.
0: I thought it was off the tip of your
1: tongue. No, I got it. If you're a fan of the Village People, you're going to be sad this morning. Victor Willis, the legendary singer and lead vocalist for the group, has died. A social media post from TMZ posted his wife Karen said that he passed away after a short aggressive illness. They didn't say what it was. They were a very, very popular band back in the 70s with hits like YMCA, Macho Man, In the Navy.
0: I like that you think you need to tell our audience who the Village People were.
1: I don't, but
0: You're reading off your phone.
1: Yes.
0: Is what's happening.
1: 74 years young. So,
0: all right.
1: There you go.
0: Sad news about the Village People this morning. 6:38 on the West Coast.
1: 41 degrees in Bend.
0: 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Your journey starts here, and you know what journey I'm talking about. Your road trip to go to that guy's gravesite and say goodbye to one of your favorite Village People.
1: Do the YMCA one last time.
0: The policeman.
1: Yes.
0: He was the policeman?
1: Yeah.
0: All right. It's time for the Clemens Report. The rough draft. When I say rough,
1: I mean rough.
0: You dork.
1: I had no idea you were going to do that.
0: Yeah, that was good. Let's see. Clemens Report, Wednesday, July 1st, 2026. Liv Tyler turns 49 today. Pamela Anderson is 59. Carl Lewis is 65. Alan Ruck is 70. You know who Alan Ruck is.
1: I do know who it is. Cameron.
0: Classic movie. Got it, baby.
1: Cameron on Ferris Bueller.
0: And he's going to keep calling and calling. Dan Aykroyd turns 74 today. Deborah Harry is 81. Blondie, right?
1: Mm-hmm.
0: And Jamie Farr is 92 today.
1: Corporal Clear,
0: right? Do you remember his whole deal was he was trying to make everybody think he was crazy to get out of the military?
1: Right.
0: And how did he do that?
1: By wearing a dress.
0: Now that's just
1: common.
0: Just the way it is.
1: Yeah. Nobody blinks an eye.
0: Britney Spears' sons made their runway debut at Paris Fashion Week. She wanted to be there, but then who would dance naked with knives on Instagram? We need that. A Minionese singing competition went down at
1: What did you just say?
0: Minionese. That's what a minion. They're Minionese people.
1: Oh, okay. What are you talking about? Oh, my God.
0: A Minionese singing competition went down at the Minions and Monsters premiere earlier this week. The winners sang a cover of the Jackson 5's I'll Be There, and they won a Golden Banana Trophy.
1: That's awesome.
0: That's a great Golden Banana Trophy. King Charles released his income taxes, so now we know how much money he makes, but we still don't really know what his job is. What's that guy do?
1: Yeah.
0: Dolly Parton opened her own truck stop in Tennessee. Counting Dollywood, that's two things she's famous for. Oh, well, okay, four things. I gotta stop doing that. I think it's time to address the pressure society puts on women. And thank them for all the stuff they do. It's not fair, but we appreciate it. You know, we need women to drive the minivan while their husband gets the cool car. We need women to kiss the boo-boos and attend events that are supposed to be fun while wearing 5-inch heels that are anything but fun. Ladies, we salute you. Thank you. And in today's random facts, we found out that you're required to have a net worth of $5 million to open a Taco Bell franchise.
1: Whoa.
0: I feel like you should also prove that you can keep enough employees to run the damn thing, too.
1: Speaking from experience.
0: Yes. It's ridiculous. That's got to be a tough gig.
1: So that's what that...
0: What is it? Is it kids don't want to work? Because a lot of the fast food jobs, a lot of them, were the kids.
1: Yeah, but some of them, they're making $20 an hour.
0: I don't know. Is that really a lot? When you're
1: fast food, but I mean...
0: But then you got to have... It's you and 17 of your friends living in one little apartment.
1: Right, because you're not going to get 40 hours a week if you're making that. There's no way.
0: Well, even if you are getting 40 hours a week, could you afford a...
1: No.
0: You can't afford to live here.
1: No.
0: Right?
1: No, not on a fast food gig. No way.
0: No. So I get it.
1: Mm-hmm.
0: I guess we're backing up a little bit because it's a funny joke, but reality is it's got to be hard to get people to work at those places. Well, any place, I feel like everybody's, like, understaffed.
1: Yes.
0: So every time, like, job numbers come out, I'm like, those job numbers don't really mean anything. Unemployment rate or whatever?
1: Mm-hmm.
0: Is it really an unemployment? I mean, the jobs are there. Just nobody wants to do them.
1: Great.
0: Heck, I don't want to do this one right now.
1: Oh, gosh.
0: Just kidding. Actually, we're pretty lucky. This is pretty easy.
1: Yeah.
0: I think this job, once you know how to do it, is probably easier than 90% of the jobs out there.
1: Yeah.
0: You worked fast food. Isn't fast food a little tougher?
1: Fast food is tough. I've also worked as a
0: stripper.
1: Warehouse. Worked in a warehouse.
0: Warehouse stripper?
1: Warehouse stripper, yeah. They're stripping on the forklift.
0: Yeah.
1: Not easy.
0: And that's the Clemens Report for Wednesday, July 1st, 2026. Just around the corner in the next break, we're going to start talking about things to look forward to in the month of July. There's some good stuff going on.
1: Oh, you know what?
0: Never heard of the guy.
1: It's Weirdo Wednesday.
0: And, oh, yeah. It's Weirdo Wednesday. Thank you for the reminder, actually.
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5: Stand by. It's Weirdo Wednesday. We're going to get into this thing.
6: Sunny skies today, high of 73. Then clear skies tonight with a low of 43. A few clouds tomorrow, but partly sunny and warm with a high of 78. 85 by Friday. 88 in sunshine for the 4th of July Saturday. Right now, chilly, 36 in Madras, 28 in Sisters. It's 41 in Bend. 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

0: Victor Willis.
1: It's Reno Winchester. We play some Village People. It's a good excuse in the Navy as we celebrate 250 years of America. Let me just say, hello, sailor.

0: All right, village people in the Navy for Weirdo Wednesday and the loss of the police officer in
1: the band.
0: The village people.
1: Yeah.
0: For sure. Oh, hey, Carl, wanted you to know this. It's this mattress actress's birthday today. Her name is Mia Malkova. She looks nice.
1: She has a nice smile. That's all I'm saying.
0: Oh, I didn't even know she had a face. 6:52 on the West Coast.
1: 43 now in Bend.
0: And we're going to talk about now things to look forward to in the month of July. Let's see what we got here. Carl puts together this list for you. He said, hey, don't forget, it's America's 250th birthday this weekend. And they share a birthday with mattress actress. Just kidding. July 4th marks 250 years since the adoption of the Declaration of Independence. Of course, there'll be events throughout the country to celebrate it. And we'll have those dorks at Peace Corner not celebrating it.
1: Yep.
0: It's so weird, man. No kings! I'm okay. Look, I'm okay. That is the spirit of America. We're going to have people that like what's going on, don't like what's going on, like this, don't like that, blah, blah, blah. That's part of America. I'm totally cool with that. I'm cool with the protests, all that stuff. The one that does seem weird to me, and I don't feel like there's a lot of these, but the ones that are anti-celebrating 250 years of America because they're mad at the current administration or whatever, and that doesn't make sense to me because we're celebrating the document that you're actually fighting for. Because if you think, I don't know, you think this, the orange man is bad and he's trying to be a king, the document that we're celebrating this weekend
1: says no
0: is
1: king.
0: On your side.
1: Yeah, yeah, yeah, exactly.
0: I'm just throwing that out there for you. So you can feel a little better about what's going on this weekend. Save us, Kid Rock. In sports, the World Cup runs through the 19th. The U.S. takes on Bosnia and Herzegovina tonight.
1: So nicely done.
0: Not fair. We got to go against two teams. No, that's a weird thing. So why is it two?
1: It's not two. That's what Bosnia Herzegovina is. I guess that's the whole...
0: The name of the one country.
1: Yeah.
0: Oh, I thought maybe like two countries didn't have enough people. So they're like, hey, you want to just make a team?
1: They
0: we'll
1: could.
0: Go to the World Cup?
1: They could if they were next to each other.
0: That's tonight in a win-or-go-home match. Are we going to win that one?
1: I don't know.
0: That'd be exciting.
1: They've been pretty shaky lately.
0: Who?
1: U.S.
0: What are you talking about? They won their first two games. They only lost by one. They've only played three games.
1: Yeah, but...
0: They've been shaky lately.
1: I thought they were better.
0: You communist.
1: No.
0: Why do you hate America so much?
1: I do not.
0: Okay, so the way this bit's supposed to work, so I'm supposed to be done before that music ends. This is the third time I'm asking Carl to play it. Other sports. Tour de France starts this weekend. The Major League Baseball All-Star Game is July 14th. Golf's Open Championship starts on the 16th. The WNBA All-Star Game is July 25th. And then, of course, we got the holidays. The big one is the 4th of July, but we've also got National Bikini Day on Sunday. Here's a good one about National Bikini Day, ladies. You either celebrate it and wear a bikini, or you don't celebrate it and don't wear a bikini.
1: Okay.
0: That's this Sunday. National Fried Chicken Day on the 6th. Oh, yeah. It's also World Chocolate Day on the 7th. National French Fry Day on the 10th. National Mojito Day on the 11th. And Ice Cream Day is July 19th. And boom, now you know. That's what today is. We're running a little late, so we got to get over to Bill Baker. Bill Baker standing by with what's trending this morning and more of rock and roll's greatest hits on the way on 105.7
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7: 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North End of Bend on Highway 97, exit 134 southbound, and exit 135A northbound. Happy 4th of July.
8: 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The Independence Day weekend fast approaching and gas prices continue to fall in the Bend area. The current average at $4.44 a gallon. That's an 18 cent drop from last week. But still, Oregon prices are about 50 cents more per gallon than last year. 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The U.S. takes on Bosnia and Herzegovina in a World Cup match in San Francisco, 5 o'clock the start time this afternoon. With warmer weather in store on the high desert, or highs in the 70s today and the mid to upper 80s for the weekend. I'm Bill Baker. 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
0: All right, let's see. It's 7 o'clock. Good morning. 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Anytime I start a sentence with "all right," you know I'm not prepared. That's me stalling. I'm like, all righty then. Okay. Here's Rick James, Super Free, on the Dave Clemens Experience.

0: Journey.
1: Rick James before that. 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Good morning. Welcome to the Dave Clemens Experience. I'm Dave Clemens. Jimbo's here.
2: Hello and good morning.
1: And so is Carl, the one-eyed producer. Why don't you look at weather while I get logged into Facebook here.
2: Okay. We've been saying it's going to get warmer each day, and it has been. Sunny and 73 today. And then clear and chilly tonight with a low of 43. A few clouds tomorrow. They're saying partly sunny and 78, and that's for Thursday. Friday, sunny and 85, and then for the 4th, sunny and 88. And right now, it's 43 degrees in Bend, Oregon.
1: All right, time to find out what today is. We always start with the birthdays here. Birthdays today include Liv Tyler. She's 49 today. Pamela Anderson is 59. Carl Lewis is 65. Alan Ruck turns 40. No, he doesn't turn 40 today. He's 70. He was like 30-something when he played Cameron.
2: Yeah.
1: Did you know that?
2: Yeah, baby face. Totally.
1: Yeah. He's playing a teenager.
2: You know, if we were in school right now, we'd be in gym class.
1: Does he say that?
2: They say that when they're at the Cubs game.
1: Oh, okay. Swing, bada, swing.
2: Mm-hmm.
1: Yeah. Alan Ruck is 70 today. Dan Aykroyd turned 74. I mean, you don't think of Dan Aykroyd and Alan Ruck almost being the same age.
2: No.
1: That's wild. Deborah Harry's 81. And Jamie Farr is our golden oldie today. He turns 92 today. Close personal friends on Facebook. We got Christy Charette, Jeremy Walker, Keith Clayton, Dale Crow, Kyle Jenin, Ken Smolt, Gordon Tamora, one of my first friends in life. He lived in my neighborhood.
2: Very cool.
1: I think he ended up doing military stuff. And then another one of my very best friends in life, still to this day, Matthew Morrison. He was the first Mormon I knew. So I was always asking him weird questions. Probably drove him crazy. It's probably why I don't hear from him very often. No, we're not allowed to have several wives. No, you can't sign up for that reason. That's what he was always saying to me.
2: Right.
1: You know. Now I'm older, I'm wiser. You don't want a bunch of wives. One's tough enough. Anyways, happy birthday, Matt. Love you, man. Let's see. What is today? By the way, if you're one of my close personal friends on Facebook, I'll give you a shout out too. So just find me, Dave Clemens, on Facebook. I'm also on Instagram, but I use Facebook for the birthdays, you know. Today's a bunch of stuff. Disability Pride Month starts today. That's a weird way to put it. I mean, I think you gotta be proud of who you are.
2: Mm-hmm.
1: But then what do they call it instead of disabilities now? That's the word they should be using.
2: Trying to think of what the...
1: They say handy-abled or something now. Instead of handicapped.
2: Okay.
1: You don't say handicapped anymore.
2: No.
1: You say handy-abled. I don't know. I mean, words have meaning and power, I guess. And
2: right.
1: That's why they change them. But sometimes I just go, why? But maybe I'd feel different. I don't know. I have a mental disability, obviously. And I'm okay with people saying disability. Maybe that's my disability.
2: Lack of coffee.
1: National Blueberry Month.
2: You like your blueberries.
1: I just started eating blueberries, man. I like them.
2: Yeah.
1: National Fragile X Awareness Month. Anybody know what that is?
2: I'm afraid to ask.
1: I know. What if it's something dirty?
2: Yeah.
1: I don't think it's dirty.
2: No, it's just...
1: Or do you know?
2: Probably somebody that's, you know, fragile in a lot of ways.
1: What's the X for? Fragile X syndrome. See, this is why they have these days, so people look it up. The most common inherited cause of intellectual and developmental disability. Caused by a mutation in the FMR1 gene. Oh, the FMR1 gene. I should have been able to guess that. That FMR1 gene... leads to a lack of the protein necessary for normal brain development. All right. Okay, good. Well, it's nothing dirty, but it's something kind of a bummer.
2: Mm-hmm.
1: Glad I brought that up. National Picnic Month.
2: Good one.
1: It's Canada Day. It's also Doctor's Day in India. So if you got an Indian doctor, say, hey, happy Doctor's Day in your homeland.
2: Yeah.
1: National Postal Worker Day and National U.S. Postage Stamp Day. It's Zoo Day. I have mixed feelings about zoos. What about you?
2: I've gone to two that I know of. And, I mean, if they're there for a reason, that's a good one. You know, if they...
1: Well, like some of them are like giving animals a place to live that wouldn't have a place to live. Wouldn't have survived in the wild or whatever.
2: Yeah, that's what I mean.
1: You know. But if they like go out and they capture animals and then they bring them just for us to look at.
2: Yeah.
1: Ooh, that's a little rougher.
2: Yeah.
1: Right?
2: Yeah.
1: National... Where was I? Oh, International Joke Day. Reggae Day. National Creative Ice Cream Flavors Day.
2: There you go.
1: That was the thing. We were talking about this earlier because Ice Cream Day is a different day this month. National Ginger Snap Day. So, hey, if you got red hair, snap your fingers. It's I Forgot Day. Ooh, it's Blink 182 Day.
2: Oh, my gosh.
1: All the... Small things. Yeah, that's a good sign. And what's my age again? What's my age again? Blink 182, man. Are you getting requests for that at weddings now?
2: All the small things, always.
1: Right? I'm starting to get lots of requests. I had one wedding where they had me play like five Blink 182 songs.
2: That's awesome.
1: I thought they only had three.
2: Yeah.
1: So that was fun. But yeah, they're like, for our last five songs, we just want, they call it pop punk. And I'm like, okay, you're going to have to give me a list because I'm not 100% sure what pop punk was. And two of them was Blink 182.
2: That's awesome.
1: And that's what today is, 7:15 on the West Coast.
2: 43 degrees in Bend.
1: You're listening to the Dave Clemens Experience, so we probably owe you a little bit of an apology.
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8: Central Oregon weather.
1: All right, so sunny today with a high of 73. Low tonight will be in the lower 40s, mostly clear, and then partly sunny tomorrow and 79. Sunny and 83 on Friday. 46 in Bend right now. Redmond's saying about 44. Madras, 49. Lapine, a chilly 35 degrees. More weather at MyCentralOregon.com.

0: Madonna, you knew that. Papa Don't Preach, you knew that.
1: Dave Clemens with you, Rock and Roll's Greatest Hits, 105.7 KQAK. Jimbo's here.
2: Hello.
1: So is Carl, the one-eyed producer. In just a moment, we'll check in with Bill Baker, find out what's trending this morning. We'll have today's moment of inspiration coming up. We're looking for sunny skies today. High's going to be in the lower 70s. Supposed to be 80 or close to tomorrow. Getting a little closer to 85 on Friday. They're saying closer to 90 on Saturday. At this rate, if I'm doing my math correctly, it'll be 150 degrees by next weekend. No, but we are warming up. 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
2: Mm-hmm.
1: 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So does that mean that they use the stuff from these two places, but Five Pine's making the food? 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
2: The chef out there,
1: I don't know what's going
2: on. Good.
1: Oh, man. This guy, if they had like a Mount Rushmore, this guy would be on it with Chef Boyardee and Wolfgang Puck.
2: Yeah, their food out there is really good.
1: Yeah, it really is. So I don't know if they're preparing it. You can find out more at centraloregonlocavore.org/events. I can't even remember what I had the last time I was there, but it was like, it left a mark. I was like, man, this is... These last two times have been really, really good.
2: He gave me some...
1: you know him.
2: Oh, yeah. He gave me some insight on... He listens. And he gave me some insight last year on a couple of summer side salads. There's like a watermelon mint with some crumbled blue cheese in it. That's
1: ooh,
2: really good. Excellent. And then a Mexican street corn salad that my wife loves.
1: Mm-hmm. You're making me hungry.
2: Sorry.
1: Do you remember the guy's name?
2: I don't.
1: You don't. Like, yeah, I know this guy. You're like, I remember his food. I remember the ingredients in his salad, but
2: yeah,
1: I don't remember
2: his name.
1: 7:24 on the West Coast.
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3: 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A major shakeup to the federal student loan system affecting millions of borrowers will take effect today. 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The Independence Day weekend is fast approaching and gas prices continue to fall. In the Bend area, the current average is $4.44 a gallon. That's an 18-cent drop from last week, but still Oregon prices are about 50 cents more per gallon than this time last year. As we have a nice weather forecast in store for the Independence holiday weekend, warmer weather, high 70s today and tomorrow, mid to upper 80s for the weekend. 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
5: Okay.
4: And I think it's interesting because they say this quote comes from Wayne Gretzky.
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4: I feel like everybody said it.
5: Yeah.
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5: Who's that?
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5: Oh.
4: You know, you miss 100% of the shots you don't take. 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
4: Here's Foreigner on the Dave Clemens Experience.

0: Bon Jovi. 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Good morning. This is the Dave Clemens Experience. I'm Dave Clemens. Jimbo's here.
1: Hello and good morning.
0: And so is Carl, the one-eyed producer. 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Got to look at Central Oregon weather coming up in just a moment, but first it is time for version two of the Clemens Report. Clemens Report for Wednesday, July 1st, 2026. Taylor Swift and Travis Kelce are reportedly building a giant castle inside Madison Square Garden for their wedding.
1: Beauty and the Beast.
0: So it's funny you say that. I just did a wedding, and that was their last song of the night.
1: Really?
0: They wanted the Angela Lansbury version.
1: Oh, yes.
2: Beauty and the Beast.
3: And as old as time.
0: Yes. And I'm like, I wonder how he feels about this. You know? It was interesting. It was a great wedding. Thanks for having me, guys. Britney Spears' sons made their runway debut at Paris Fashion Week. Of course, Britney Spears wanted to be there, but then who would dance naked with knives on Instagram? We need that. Michael J. Fox is now a Companion of the Order of Canada. That's the nation's highest civilian honor. And he's from Canada.
1: Yes.
0: He was awarded for both his Hollywood career and his advocacy for Parkinson's disease. So he seems like a nice guy.
1: He does.
0: Michael J. Fox.
1: Yeah.
0: King Charles released his income taxes, so now we know how much money he makes, but we still don't know what his job is. Says here, Madonna sleeps with a stuffed octopus named Octavia every night. And Octavia wants to know, where is PETA when you need him?
1: That's just bizarre. Oh, my God.
0: I want to know how big it is. It's like a big one?
1: Yeah, that's what I want to know.
0: I don't know. That'd be kind of good with the eight arms or whatever. You could really get comfortable. I think it's time to address the pressure society puts on women and thank them for all the stuff they do. It's not fair, but we appreciate you, ladies. But we do need you to act impressed when your man opens a tight jar. Make do with whatever the name of Scarlett Johansson's character is while guys get the rest of the Avengers. And we need you, women, to have Elon Musk's babies. Who wrote these? These are so stupid. These are dumb. I thought this was going to be a good bit. And they're all stupid. Carl. Oh, and in today's random facts, we found out that you're required to have a net worth of $5 million to open a Taco Bell franchise.
1: Wow.
0: I think you should also have to prove that you can keep enough employees to run the darn thing. And that's the Clemens Report for Wednesday, July 1st, 2026. Rock and Roll's Greatest Hits, 105.7 KQAK. I do really want one of those sour cream guns. Those are awesome. But they're hard to get. It's easier to get an M4 or an AK-47.
1: Harvest can't hook you up?
0: Do they have them there?
1: Isn't it the same thing? Like the same design?
0: They use, what do they use them for at McDonald's?
1: It's the same thing.
0: Hargis is the McDonald's guy, yeah, for those of you who don't know. The same thing as what?
1: The little gun that they use for the sauce.
0: That's what I was asking. What sauce?
1: Like the Big Mac sauce. It used to come in a tube and you put it in like a caulking gun and...
0: They got a... Wait, there's a Big Mac sauce gun?
1: Yeah, there used to be. Long time ago when I worked there.
0: Oh, Ozempic, you have no chance of winning this war, baby.
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0: Central Oregon weather. Oh, it's Weirdo Wednesday. Better do something for that.
1: Sunny today with a high of 73. Then clear skies tonight, low of 43. Some clouds tomorrow, but partly sunny skies. And warmer with a high of 78. 85 by Friday, and then on Saturday for the 4th, a high of 88. Right now it's 48 in Bend. Find weather and more online at MyCentralOregon.com.

0: And there goes the Beatles. Here Comes the Sun. Rock and Roll's Greatest Hits, 105.7 KQAK. Good morning and welcome to the Dave Clemens Experience. I'm Dave Clemens. Jimbo's here.
1: Hello and good morning.
0: So is Carl, the one-eyed producer. Real quick, Friday from 10 to noon, I think it's Taylor that's going to be at M. Jacobs. They're celebrating our great nation with great savings at M. Jacobs this weekend. 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M. Jacobs, fine furniture. They're kind of next to Hobby Lobby there across from the Bend River Promenade. So we just saw this thing online that was interesting. Jefferson County Sheriff's Office, they got their body cams on, and they're filming the arrest and dousing of flames of this guy along Highway 74. Where's that one? Where's 74? Do you know?
1: I have no idea.
0: I don't know that highway. Somewhere in Jefferson County.
1: Uh-huh.
0: And basically, this guy was intentionally starting a forest fire. Not sure how they caught him. Not a whole lot of information on this, at least on this thing that we saw. Mm-hmm. It just said, body-worn camera video shows our deputies responding to yesterday's intentional brush fire along Highway 74. And some of these comments are great because everybody's mad about this guy.
1: Oh, yeah.
0: Why would you do that? What a jerk.
1: Yeah.
0: What a jerk. What do you think the punishment should be for that? Now, it didn't cause any damage because the sheriff's department's out there with the fire extinguisher.
1: Putting it out.
0: Several locations where he's starting this fire. What a jerk.
1: Yeah.
0: Katie says, what is the motivation? I don't get it. Why do this at all?
1: Yeah, exactly.
0: Yeah, I'm with you.
1: What are you trying to prove?
0: Jerry says, make him work the fire lines. Rich said, you know, they don't come here to set one fire, right? Jeff said, use the perp to smother the flames. There's an idea there. Kevin said, who taught the deputy to hold a fire extinguisher sideways?
1: Yeah.
0: Really, Kevin? Come on.
1: I mean, that is true.
0: He's putting out the fire.
1: He's trying to get it out.
0: Lance said, should have had a body cam malfunction and used the nightstick.
1: Lance, I like you. Yeah, why?
0: Zach says, good work, first responders. The fire was bound to grow very quickly, very fast. That's what I want to know is how'd they get there?
1: Yeah.
0: Scott said, trial by combat. So I don't know. It just
1: makes you shake your head. It's just like, come on.
0: What an absolute jerkwad. I hate this guy.
1: I would agree with you.
0: I want to know his motivation, though.
1: Yeah.
0: Let's talk to him a little bit.
1: What's your purpose? What? Why?
2: I like to see fire.
0: Let's see. Deputies were first on scene and immediately used fire extinguishers to knock back the fire until crews could get there. Wildland fire management team responded shortly after and helped douse hot spots. Their quick action helped slow the fire spread and protect the area during a fast-moving situation, just like you said.
1: Jeez.
0: But that's what I want to keep track of. I want to know what happens next.
1: Yeah,
0: you know? So you can find that on the Jefferson County Sheriff's Office page. 7:54 on the West Coast.
1: 48 degrees in Bend, Oregon.
0: Up next, we'll check in with Bill Baker, find out what's trending this morning. 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
1: 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A major shakeup to the federal student loan system affecting millions of borrowers will take effect today. 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The Independence Day weekend is fast approaching and gas prices continue to fall. In the Bend area, the current average is $4.44 a gallon. That's an 18-cent drop from last week, but still Oregon prices are about 50 cents more per gallon than this time last year. As we have a nice weather forecast in store for the Independence holiday weekend, warmer weather, high 70s today and tomorrow, mid to upper 80s for the weekend. With more at MyCentralOregon.com. 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

0: for the theme song for the show. Because it's pretty bad.
1: Are you bad? Yes, I'm bad. Are you bad? Yes, I'm bad.
0: So bad. So bad. All right. Here's Michael Jackson on KQAK.

0: Green Day. I wonder what that means. Do you know? Why they named the band Green Day?
1: I know. He used to have green hair all the time.
0: Oh, he did?
1: Yeah.
0: Hmm. When Dookie came out, that was the name of the album. Dookie.
1: Dookie.
0: Have you ever seen the album cover?
1: No. I've heard of it, though.
0: Bunch of drawings and stuff. Bunch of Bay Area stuff in that thing. I thought they were a local band. They're Canadian, but... inside the album, it's either inside the album or on the back of the album. I can't remember where the picture is. There's a picture of a crowd, like at a concert or something. You know, it's a little bit blurry. And if you look at it closely, Ernie from Sesame Street is being tossed up in the air.
1: Mosh pit.
0: Yeah. Made me snort. But yeah, that's funny. I don't know. It was a good album. I liked it at the time, for sure. 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Your journey starts here. Let's talk about some of the things that we can look forward to in the month of July. Today is July 1st, 2026. Lots to look forward to. In theaters, you got Minions and Monsters. That comes out today. And the live-action Moana will be released on the 10th. The Odyssey with Matt Damon and Zendaya hits theaters on the 17th. I've got mixed feelings on that one. I like Matt Damon in a movie, but some of their other choices seem weird for The Odyssey. I'll probably watch it.
1: Okay.
0: See if it's any good. But Spider-Man Brand New Day comes out on the 31st. Oh, yeah. I can't wait. The Hulk's in this one, too.
1: Oh.
0: Yeah, I hope I didn't spoil anything for anybody. On TV, you got the Legally Blonde sequel. Or prequel. It's a prequel series called Elle. Hits Amazon Prime today. I wonder if my wife will watch that. There's a Disney Plus exclusive episode of The Simpsons that comes out this Friday. Don't know what that's about.
1: Hmm.
0: Netflix's new adaptation of Little House on the Prairie will be released on the 9th. Dancing with the Stars, The Next Pro, premieres on the 13th. And the ESPY Awards are July 15th. Is that sports?
1: Yes.
0: ESPYs?
1: Yeah, ESPN.
0: What's the Y for?
1: ESPY is, that's what they call their award.
0: All right. And then, of course, this weekend, 4th of July weekend, July 4th, you know what that's all about.
1: Burn the Butte.
0: 250 years.
1: Yeah, that's crazy.
0: That is, we have the longest in-use constitution. Did right. You know that?
1: Yes. Yes, you told me that last week.
0: Which doesn't seem like very long.
1: Mm.
0: 250 years? You know, there's civilizations that were around for 1,000 years.
1: Right, right.
0: And they had so much, they never had anything for 250. Well, I guess 250 years going now. So there's ones that may have gone longer, maybe, but are no longer in use.
1: Gotcha.
0: I don't know. I love it, man. As you know, I'm kind of a patriot.
1: Exactly, yes.
0: So 250 years is pretty cool. It's one of my favorite documents.
1: I'd say it's one of my favorite holidays.
0: Yeah, it's a good one.
1: Yeah.
0: It's a good one. But that Declaration of Independence, then the Constitution, all that stuff, those are great documents. Right up there with Hop on Pop. Easily, right?
1: I don't know if you're going to find them next to each other in the library, but...
0: 8:12 on the West Coast.
1: 50 degrees in Bend.
0: We got a look at Central Oregon weather coming up and more of Rock and Roll's greatest hits on the way. Tell us, what are you looking forward to in July? We'd love to know. Dave Clemens on Facebook and Instagram and Farmers Only.
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7: Sunny today with a high of 73, clear, chilly, and 43 tonight, and then warmer tomorrow with a few clouds, partly sunny, and 78. Right now, it's 50 in Prineville, 50 in Madras, and 50 degrees here in Bend.

0: Aerosmith with Crazy on Rock and Roll's Greatest Hits, 105.7 KQAK. And Steven Tyler's daughter, Liv Tyler, I think she was 17 at the time, she was in that video. She's 49 today. It's her birthday today. But at 17, she was in that video. And she was kind of like, I want to say there was like some weird romantic thing going on between her and Alicia Silverstone in that video. I think so. I don't know. I might remember that wrong. You could look it up and watch it if you want to, pervo. Good morning and welcome to the Dave Clemens Experience. I'm Dave Clemens. Jimbo is somewhere around here. Carl, the one-eyed producer, here as well. We're about to spin the wheel of birthdays. Also, Munchin Music in Drake Park, Bend Cars and Coffee on 27th Street, and the Redmond 4th of July Parade. Just a few of the events you can learn more about when you go to MyCentralOregon.com this morning. 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All right, we're going to spin the wheel of birthdays, find out who wins this thing. Where'd you go?
1: Down the hallway.
0: I knew that. Who you're talking to? I'm being nosy.
1: Oh, I was at a contest on the other station.
0: Oh, okay. So you're on the phone on down there. Oh, yeah. I think you're talking to somebody. No paper in the...
1: I left it in the other room. I'll go get it.
0: Okay.
1: I did get it out.
0: Okay, good. Yeah, so I put recycled paper in the copy machine every morning when I come in. And I didn't want the sales guys to print something and have my
1: stuff,
0: old jokes on the back of their proposal. That might hurt things, you know what I mean?
1: Yes.
0: All right, let's spin the wheel of birthdays. The wheel of birthdays lands on your birthday, and you're the first caller with that birthday. Today, you can win an 8-inch Bundt cake from Nothing Bundt Cakes. And we've landed on September 10th. So if you were born on September 10th, give us a call at
1: 541-318-5725. 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
5: 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The Independence Day weekend fast approaching and gas prices continue to fall in the Bend area. The current average at $4.44 a gallon. That's an 18-cent drop from last week. But still, Oregon prices are about 50 cents more per gallon than last year. 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The U.S. takes on Bosnia and Herzegovina in a World Cup match in San Francisco, 5 o'clock the start time this afternoon. With warmer weather in store on the high desert, or highs in the 70s today and the mid to upper 80s for the weekend. I'm Bill Baker. 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
0: Thanks, Bill. It's time now for today's Random Facts. Where we find out that you're required to have a net worth of $5 million to open a Taco Bell franchise. Holy smokes. How much do you think a Taco Bell makes a year?
1: I have no idea.
0: The world's oldest parakeet is well over 32 years old.
1: Ooh.
0: His name is Spoodles. I guess usually they live only like half that.
1: Huh.
0: And the most common species of armadillos, that's the nine-banded armadillo, always gives birth to identical quadruplets. Some of those armadillos carry leprosy. Did you know that?
1: I did not know that.
0: Yeah,
1: wow.
0: don't snuggle with an armadillo. I don't mean to shame them. But, yeah.
1: Oof.
0: And that's it. That's today's

0: Beach Boys, Roxette before that. Rock and Roll's Greatest Hits, 105.7 KQAK. Good morning. Dave Clemens here along with Jimbo.
1: Hello and good morning.
0: And Carl, the one-eyed producer, is here as well. 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Up next, we'll take a look at Central Oregon weather. I can tell you this, sunny today with a high of 73.
1: Mm-hmm.
0: Should be a pretty nice day today.
1: Yeah.
0: All right, final version of the Clemens Report. For Wednesday, a weirdo Wednesday, by the way. Wednesday, July 1st, 2026, Liv Tyler turns 49 today. Pamela Anderson is 59. Carl Lewis is 65. Alan Ruck is 70. He was in Ferris Bueller's Day Off, Ferris's best friend.
1: The Cameron. Dude with the hot car that goes over the cliff.
0: Yes. Dan Aykroyd turns 74 today. I just watched him again in that movie where that little kid gets stung by a bees. My Girl.
1: Yeah.
0: Is that My Girl?
1: Yes.
0: Yeah. That's a pretty good movie. Deborah Harry turns 81 today. Blondie, right?
1: Mm-hmm.
0: And then Jamie Farr. You remember him from MASH, most likely.
1: Corporal Klinger.
0: Yeah. He turns 92 today. He's our golden oldie. Well, Taylor Swift and Travis Kelce are reportedly building a giant castle inside Madison Square Garden for their wedding. That's weird.
1: Yeah.
0: I mean, like, is everybody going to go inside the castle? Why don't you guys just rent a castle?
1: Yeah.
0: Buy a castle, whatever Taylor Swift does.
1: Hmm.
0: She has more money than Travis, you think?
1: Oh, yeah.
0: Right? Yeah, easily?
1: Easily.
0: Well, how much does he make a year? Doesn't he make millions of dollars a year?
1: Yeah, but she makes quadruple probably what he makes.
0: Okay. Britney Spears' son made their runway debut at Paris Fashion Week. She wanted to be there, but then who would dance naked with knives on Instagram? She doesn't get a day off from that.
1: Nope.
0: A Minionese singing competition went down at the Minions and Monsters premiere earlier this week. The winner sang a cover of the Jackson 5's I'll Be There and won a golden banana trophy. Awesome. King Charles released his income taxes. So now we know how much money he makes, but we still don't know what his job is.
1: That's funny.
0: Dolly Parton opened her own truck stop in Tennessee. Counting Dollywood, that's two things she's famous for now. Well, okay, four, technically. Madonna sleeps with a stuffed octopus named Octavia every night. Octavia wants to know where PETA is when you need him.
1: That's weird.
0: I wonder how big Octavia is. It's like giant?
1: Yeah.
0: Like a big sleeping pillow thing?
1: Yeah, yeah. She has eight arms wrapped around her at night.
0: Right? I feel like she... I mean, if you watch the Material Girl video, I'm pretty sure she had eight arms wrapped around her at night before. I'm just saying. I don't mean anything bad about that. It's different choices for different people.
1: I guess.
0: In today's random facts, we found out that you're required to have a net worth of $5 million to open a Taco Bell franchise. I think you should also have to prove that you can keep enough employees to run the darn thing, too.
1: That's crazy.
0: Right? That should be the rules. $5 million and you can get enough employees to run the thing.
1: Yes.
0: You know, one time... I won't say which Taco Bell it was. It was a Taco Bell in the Central Oregon area.
1: Okay.
0: I pull up to the window, and they're like, yeah, we don't have any tomato products, and we don't have any beef.
1: What?
0: That's Taco Bell. We don't actually have any Taco Bell items. If you'd like a tortilla with a squirt of sour cream on it, we can help you out there. And that's the Clemens Report for Wednesday, July 1st, 2026. Central Oregon weather's up next. 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
0: All right, so it's Weirdo Wednesday, so today is National Creative Ice Cream Flavors Day. I don't know how creative this ice cream is, but Weird Al is going to sing about it.
1: It's sunny today. You might want some ice cream. 73 for the high today. Clear skies tonight with a low of 43. Sunny, warmer, few clouds tomorrow, and a high of 78. Find weather and more at MyCentralOregon.com.
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0: Elton John and Kiki D, Don't Go Breaking My Heart. 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Good morning. This is the Dave Clemens Experience. I'm Dave Clemens. Jimbo's here.
1: Hello, good morning.
0: And so is Carl, the one-eyed producer. It's the first day of July, and on the first day of the month, we always do, you know, what are you looking forward to this month? So what do we have to look forward to this month? Well, it's America's 250th birthday this weekend. July 4th marks 250 years since the adoption of the Declaration of Independence. There will be events throughout the country in celebration of it. In sports, you got the World Cup runs through the 19th. The U.S. Playing tonight. And they have to win this game or they go home.
1: This is true. Knockout game.
0: Is that how every game is now from here on out?
1: Yes.
0: For these last 32 teams?
1: You lose, you're done.
0: Whew. Yeah, that's rough. You have one bad game, it's over. Let's see, what else we got going on? We got National Fried Chicken Day on the 6th, but I don't want us to skip what happened Sunday. Sunday is National Bikini Day.
1: Ooh.
0: This is a win-win, ladies. For us guys, anyway, because National Bikini Day, you either wear one or you don't. Things to look forward to in July. Up next, we're checking with Bill Baker. 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
7: 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The Independence Day weekend is fast approaching and gas prices continue to fall. In the Bend area, the current average is $4.44 a gallon. That's an 18-cent drop from last week, but still Oregon prices are about 50 cents more per gallon than this time last year. As we have a nice weather forecast in store for the Independence holiday weekend, warmer weather, high 70s today and tomorrow, mid to upper 80s for the weekend. With more at MyCentralOregon.com. 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
1: 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Good morning, Dave Clemens here along with Jimbo.
2: Hello and good morning.
1: And Carl, the one-eyed producer here, pushing the buttons for us this morning. 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
2: So a couple of things. The 4th of July is Saturday. We are, what, Wednesday?
1: Mm-hmm.
2: Your pets do not like the 4th of July. And if you wish to get something from your vet to kind of keep them calm, now's the time, or you should have done it already. Don't wait till tomorrow or Friday to do it.
1: Is that what people do? They just drug up their pets?
2: Well, they give them calming meds, yes, because they don't like the sound and they don't like the feel of the percussion from the things that blow up and stuff.
1: Gotcha. So you can't just put earmuffs on them.
2: Right. Actually, you know, I've seen some stuff online that there are some earmuffs that you can put on your animal that's designed to drown out the noise. The problem is will the animal leave them on?
1: Right. And will they feel the, like you said, the big booms?
2: Yeah.
1: Will they feel those?
2: And then the other thing is Saturday is the Ben Pet Parade downtown. Now, it's supposed to be 88 degrees on Saturday. If it's too hot for you to walk on the pavement with your bare feet, it's too hot for your pet.
1: Right. So if you're going to be in the parade, take your shoes off.
2: It's only fair. Make sure you and your water have, or you and your dog have water.
1: Right. Up next, we take a look at Central Oregon weather, and I've got Spandau Ballet coming up. How do you say it?
2: It's Spandau Ballet. You said
1: Spandau
2: it right.
1: Spandau Ballet. I was pretty close.
2: Yeah.
1: All right. That's what's coming up. 105.7
2: KQAK.
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2: Mm-hmm. Sunny today, high of 73. Clear skies tonight on the chilly side with a low of 43. Partly sunny with a few clouds and 78 tomorrow, then sunny and 85 on Friday. 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

0: Gloria Gaynor and I Will Survive. Rock and Roll's Greatest Hits, 105.7 KQAK. Good morning. This is the Dave Clemens Experience. I'm Dave Clemens. Jimbo's here.
1: Hello and good morning.
0: And so is Carl, the one-eyed producer. In just a moment, we'll check in with Bill Baker, find out what's trending. But first, you know, every day we ask three questions online. Find us on Facebook and Instagram. It's Dave Clemens. Find me on there. Become one of my close personal friends and answer the questions every day. It's fun. Or at least see what your neighbors are saying on the questions, right?
1: Yeah.
0: All right, here are today's questions. Jimbo's going to answer these. Number one, what are you looking forward to in July?
1: I always look forward to the Major League Baseball All-Star Game and the Home Run Derby.
0: Oh, yeah, that's
1: just,
0: nice.
1: Just a baseball fan, it's kind of fun. The whole thing is fun.
0: Now, do you feel like the Baseball All-Star Game is like the Pro Bowl? Or is it more real? Like Pro Bowl, I feel like everybody's being careful because they don't want to get hurt.
1: Right.
0: They still got a half a season to go.
1: Now, here's the interesting question. I'll answer that because the interesting thing is that with the All-Star game, it's National League versus American League. The winner actually gets the advantage in the World Series.
0: So there's a reason to try hard.
1: Yeah.
0: Right?
1: Yeah.
0: Yeah, that's good. That's good. Let's see. We got any Mariners in the All-Star game this year?
1: I haven't seen any.
0: You don't know yet. Okay.
1: I haven't seen any. I know that my boy Cal is not even in the top three.
0: Wow. Okay. Something unfair your gender has to deal with.
1: Every time the dog farts, us guys get blamed on it. Always.
0: That's funny. Because meanwhile, the dog is like, yeah, every time that guy rips one, I get blamed for it. For me, something unfair your gender has to deal with is the other gender.
1: Really?
0: No, not really. I'm just kidding. I'm just kidding.
1: They would say the same thing about us.
0: Oh, totally, right. Funny deal. We need each other. Yep. We drive each other crazy.
1: Yep.
0: And finally, your favorite creative ice cream flavor. I guess, like, ice cream day is actually July 19th. But today they say it's National Creative Ice Cream Flavor Day. So, like, the weird flavors, like licorice.
1: Ugh.
0: I don't think licorice. I love licorice, but licorice ice cream? I don't think so.
1: I think you'd like it.
0: You do?
1: I think you'd like it. My favorite's chocolate peanut butter.
0: Really?
1: Yeah, chocolate ice cream with swirls of peanut butter in it.
0: Have you had it with the little tiny peanut butter cups in it?
1: I must make a confession, yes.
0: Yeah, so have I. That's actually some pretty good stuff. I like the Moose Track stuff.
1: Yes.
0: Even though I just bought like mint Moose Tracks, I thought I would love it. It's not great.
1: Huh.
0: I like good Rocky Road too, though.
1: Okay.
0: Yeah, my wife likes ice cream.
1: Yeah, my wife is a big ice cream fanatic.
0: She is?
1: Yeah. There's a Umpqua makes a lemon bar ice cream. She really likes it.
0: Really good one, huh?
1: Yeah.
0: Okay, okay. I like any kind of chocolate raspberry thing going on, of course. And I like, do you like Chubby Hubby?
1: Yes.
0: Chunky Monkey?
1: Yes.
0: Yeah, I like both those too.
1: I haven't had that in a while. Neither one.
0: Yeah, if it's got part of my name in it, I'm eating. So I'm going for the Chunky Monkey, the Chubby Hubby, and the Marion Berry.
1: Okay.
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1: KQAK.
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3: 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The Independence Day weekend fast approaching and gas prices continue to fall in the Bend area. The current average at $4.44 a gallon. That's an 18 cent drop from last week. But still, Oregon prices are about 50 cents more per gallon than last year. 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The U.S. takes on Bosnia and Herzegovina in a World Cup match in San Francisco, 5 o'clock the start time this afternoon. With warmer weather in store on the high desert, or highs in the 70s today and the mid to upper 80s for the weekend. I'm Bill Baker. 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
1: Yeah, oddly enough.
0: On Rock and Roll's Greatest Hits, 105.7 KQAK. Good morning, I'm Dave Clemens. Jimbo's here.
1: Hello and good morning.
0: And so is Carl, the one-eyed producer. 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And I've got a little bit of music news this morning.

0: 4 years after vocal cord surgery, John Bon Jovi says he's fully healed.
1: Well, that's good.
0: Well, unless he starts touring again. I'm just kidding. Rod Stewart almost fainted while performing Young Turks. Not last Friday. I think it was the Friday before. It's been a while since I did music news for you guys, but he was in Utah, and he had to receive breathing treatment from an oxygen tank.
1: Ooh.
0: Big difference. You know, when he was younger, it was different. It was from hot supermodels that he got his breathing treatments from. Madonna says she doesn't want to get naked anymore because everyone's doing it. She said, I want to do what people are not doing, which is thinking and wearing clothes. Okay, Madonna.
1: Yeah.
0: And this is interesting. Explicit music isn't as popular as it used to be.
1: Oh, really?
0: Only 13% of Spotify's top 50 are explicit, compared to 74% back in 2018.
1: Wow.
0: Yeah. Nice.
1: Yeah.
0: I like that little civility.
1: Yes.
0: Even though, I'll tell you, I'll say a bad word once in a while just to drive home the point. But I feel like for a while there, they were just putting them in there because they knew kids would want to buy it.
1: Oh, the shock factor
0: or
1: thing?
0: Or steal it or whatever.
1: Yeah.
0: Yeah, for the shock factor.
1: Hmm.
0: There's some songs that it'll make sense once in a while, but if the whole thing's just this and that,
1: yeah,
0: not really into it myself.
1: Correct.
0: Right? There's a question we should post sometime. Favorite song that has a bad word in it?
1: That's a good idea.
0: Yeah.
1: Because maybe the bad word is not the title of the song.
0: Right.
1: We hope.
0: What's the song? It's an old rock song. And he says, something, something, son of a... I know, I'm not giving you much, am I?
1: No.
0: I know, I can't even think of how the song goes now. Yeah, song, huh? Yeah. Huh, I don't remember. But then there's a lot of, like, radio edits where it has a bad word in it. Like, I feel like, is it Cake by the Ocean?
1: That's got a bad one in there.
0: Yep, yep, yep. But on the radio, it's taken out, you might not even know.
1: Right.
0: Oh, what's the one... Is it Forget You?
1: Yes. Yes.
0: Who is that?
1: CeeLo Green.
0: Yeah, CeeLo Green, Forget You.
1: He changed it.
0: Yeah, it wasn't Forget. And somehow they replaced a one-syllable F word with a two-syllable F word. And it still worked. That's crazy. More of Rock and Roll's greatest hits coming up, 105.7.
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1: Hey, are you talking about that song that goes, "Now you're messing with a..."
0: Yeah, that's the one.
1: Oh, my gosh.
0: That's a pretty good song. 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
1: Yeah.
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0: 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Rock and Roll's greatest hits, 105.7 KQAK. Good morning. This is the Dave Clemens Experience. I'm Dave Clemens. Jimbo's here.
1: Hello.
0: So is Carl, the one-eyed producer. Sunny skies today with a high of 73.
1: About perfect.
0: A little warmer tomorrow at 79.
1: Take it.
0: Friday, 83.
1: Take it.
0: What'd they say about Saturday?
1: 88.
0: We just keep on climbing. At this rate, by next weekend, it'll be like 130 degrees.
1: No, we don't want that.
0: No, we don't want that. So stay cool, man, and be ready for a little warm weekend.
1: Yeah.
0: Right?
1: Long weekend for a lot of people.
0: Yeah. Friday, Saturday, Sunday to celebrate 250 years of greatness. Yeah, I know. We got problems here and there. Still the greatest country, my opinion.
1: Yep.
0: I haven't lived in a whole lot of others, but I've visited some. And I still like this one the best.
1: Cool.
0: Yeah.
1: Yeah, it's the only one I've ever been in.
0: Yeah. You've never been to another country?
1: Never.
0: Mexico?
1: Have no desire.
0: Canada?
1: Nope.
0: How many states you been to? You just haven't traveled a whole lot.
1: Four
0: states.
1: Yeah.
0: Let me guess. Oregon?
1: Yep.
0: California?
1: Yep. Come on, man.
0: Nevada?
1: Okay, five.
0: Oh, really?
1: Okay, five.
0: Washington?
1: Yes, because we went there last year.
0: I'm missing one. Oh, state of denial.
1: No.
0: State of confusion.
1: Texas.
0: Oh, that's right. I knew you went to Texas.
1: Texas. Long time ago.
0: I haven't gone to Texas. I mean, I've gone to the airport.
1: Hot and dry.
0: That doesn't count.
1: Hot and dry.
0: That's not good. All right. Already working on some stuff for the Dave Clemens Experience tomorrow morning. What was ruined because too many people discovered it? Also, a real Batman of the crime blog. And things we'd have time for if we just stopped using social media so much. Also, the City of Bend Waterwise Tip of the Week. We'll have Dan Denning in for that. Today's furry friend from Brightside Animal Center. Clemens Report. Birthday shout-outs. We love birthdays. You know all that stuff. Tomorrow morning on the Dave Clemens Experience. Up next, we check in with Bill Baker, find out what's trending this morning, and then we kick off another set of rock and roll's greatest hits on 105.7 KQAK. That does it for us. We can't wait to get back, though. Actually, you'll be back from 3 to 7.
1: Yes.
0: You work a lot.
1: I love it.
0: Okay. Jimbo, do your thing.
1: See you later. Bye.
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11: 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The Independence Day weekend fast approaching, and gas prices continue to fall in the Bend area. The current average at $4.44 a gallon. That's an 18-cent drop from last week. But still, Oregon prices are about 50 cents more per gallon than last year. 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The U.S. takes on Bosnia and Herzegovina in a World Cup match in San Francisco, 5 o'clock the start time this afternoon. With warmer weather in store on the high desert, or highs in the 70s today and the mid to upper 80s for the weekend. I'm Bill Baker. 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
3: 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North end of Bend on Highway 97, exit 134 southbound, and exit 135A northbound. Happy 4th of July.
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0: 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Good morning. It is the first of the month, July 1st, and I'm here. I'll be hanging with you till about 3 o'clock. I got details on a few things happening, if you want to get out and do something. Also, I want to let you know about some giveaways we got going on this week. And also plenty more of Rock and Roll's Greatest Hits. 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
0: It's going to be sunny today. A couple clouds in the sky and a high of 73, 40 at night. And tomorrow, sunshine with some clouds and a high of 79 degrees, 45 in the evening. And on Friday, it's going to be sunny with a high of 82 degrees. I'm Sergio. 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

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It is going to be sunny and warm today. And I'm excited to enjoy some of that sunshine. Might even go on a walk on my lunch break.

0: 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But if you're trying to get out and do something in the next hour, I'll give you details about a couple happenings going on around the area. 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
5: Central Oregon weather.
0: It's going to be sunny today. A few clouds in the sky and a high of 73 degrees. 40 at night. Tomorrow, sunshine with some clouds and a high of 79. 45 in the evening, and on Friday, it's going to be sunny with a high of 82 degrees. I'm Sergio. For more news and weather, go to MyCentralOregon.com and make it your home page today.

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And if you are in Lapine and looking for something to do, why don't you kick off the Lapine Frontier Days? It's the 50th celebration of the Lapine Frontier Days. It's going to be happening all the way through Saturday. There's going to be food, music, dancing, and everything else in between. That's Lapine.

0: And Frontier Days happening in Lapine on 6th Street. And it's going to be happening all the way through Saturday. It's from 10 a.m. to 10 p.m. And if you're looking for more activities, go to MyCentralOregon.com.
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0: Central Oregon weather. We're going to have sunshine today, a few clouds in the sky, and a high of 73, 40 at night. And tomorrow, it's going to be sunny with some clouds and a high of 79, 45 in the evening. And on Friday, we're going to have some sunshine with a high of 82. I'm Sergio. 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
5: Weather. It's going to be sunny today, a few clouds in the sky, and a high of 73 degrees, 40 at night, and tomorrow, sunshine with some clouds, and a high of 79, 45 in the evening, and on Friday, sunshine with a high of 82. I'm Sergio. 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

0: Brian Adams on Rock and Roll's Greatest Hits, 105.7 KQAK. And I remember that song was off of the Kevin Costner Robin Hood movie. And there's been a bunch of Robin Hood movies since then. And last night, I got to go check out the more recent one with Hugh Jackman. And it was good. If you get a chance to go check that out, do that. Or just wait till it comes out, whatever it may be. But you're going to enjoy it. It's a different kind of telling of the Robin Hood lure and all that. And it's good. I don't want to give too much away. Let's just say it gets dark. And I do have more of Rock and Roll's Greatest Hits coming up, so keep it here. It's 105.7 KQAK.
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4: Central Oregon weather.
5: It's going to be cooling down to 40 degrees tonight. Tomorrow, sunshine with some clouds and a high of 79. 45 in the evening. And on Friday, more sunshine with a high of 82 degrees. 45 in the evening. On Saturday, it's going to be sunny. I'm Sergio. For more news and weather, go to MyCentralOregon.com and make it your homepage today.

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0: Cool and the Gang, Rock and Roll's Greatest Hits, 105.7 KQAK. It is the 1st of July. Summer's in full swing. The weather's getting better. And some people are always like, oh, I don't know what I'm going to do this summer. And according to Google, things to do this summer is mix some signature drinks. That's right. Make yourself some mocktails or cocktails with friends and hang out. Go to a local market or be a tourist in your city. There's plenty of touristy things to do in Central Oregon, so go do some of that. Or how about a little stargazing with some friends? Get that fire pit going that never is used and make some s'mores. Or go out on a hike or find a way to host a themed party. I don't know. Some ideas. If you're clueless to what you want to do this summer, there you go. And you can never go wrong with a couple road trips, even if they're short road trips or long distance. That's always a good time. So if you are out of ideas, there you go. Hopefully that gets the ball rolling for your summer activities. Let's get back to more Rock and Roll's Greatest Hits. It's 105.7 KQAK.
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1: Central Oregon weather.
2: It's going to be cooling down to 40 degrees tonight. Tomorrow, we're going to have some sunshine, some clouds in the sky, and a high of 79. 45 at night. And on Friday, it's going to be sunny with a high of 82 degrees. 45 in the evening, and on Saturday, more sunshine with a high of 87 degrees. I'm Sergio. For more news and weather, go to MyCentralOregon.com.

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0: Kenny Loggins on Rock and Roll's Greatest Hits, 105.7 KQAK. If you are trying to watch the World Cup later on, where the U.S. takes on Bosnia and Herzegovina, you can head over to the Abbey Tap Room. 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And they're over at Monkless Belgian Ales on Southeast Wilson Avenue. 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
0: Central Oregon weather. It's going to be cooling down to 40 degrees tonight. Tomorrow, sunshine with some clouds at a high of 74 degrees.

76 at night, 45 in the evening, and on Friday, sunshine with a high of 82 degrees, 48 at night. On Saturday, it's going to be sunny with a high of 87 degrees. I'm Sergio. For more news and weather, go to MyCentralOregon.com.

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4: Central Oregon weather.
5: It's going to be cooling down to 40 degrees tonight. Tomorrow, sunshine with some clouds and a high of 76, 45 at night. And on Friday, sunshine with a high of 82 degrees, 48 in the evening. And on Saturday, more sunshine with a high of 87 degrees. I'm Sergio for more news and weather. 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
1: 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North End of Bend on Highway 97, exit 134 southbound, and exit 135A northbound. Happy 4th of July.
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5: Central Oregon weather.
6: It's going to be cooling down to 40 degrees tonight. Tomorrow, sunshine with some clouds, a high of 76 degrees, 45 at night. And on Friday, more sunshine with a high of 82, 48 in the evening. And on Saturday, it's going to be sunny with a high of 87 degrees. I'm Sergio. 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

0: Donna Summer on Rock and Roll's Greatest Hits, 105.7 KQAK. And I think that is my time with you today. I'll be back tomorrow playing more of Rock and Roll's Greatest Hits from 10 to 3. In the meantime, enjoy the rest of this beautiful sunny afternoon. 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
2: Central Oregon weather. It's going to be cooling down to 40 degrees tonight. Tomorrow, sunshine with some clouds and a high of 76, 45 at night. And on Friday, it's going to be sunny with a high of 82 degrees, 48 in the evening. And on Saturday, sunshine with a high of 87. I'm Sergio. 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

0: 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It's 3:09 with Jimbo on Wednesday, July 1st. Only 3 days away from the 4th of July. Everybody getting ready for it. People buying barbecue stuff. You know, getting ready to have people over and watch the fireworks off the Butte or wherever you're going to be watching fireworks this weekend. It's going to be a good time. We've got more Rock and Roll's Greatest Hits coming up. 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

0: Naked Eyes, and always something there to remind me on Rock and Roll's Greatest Hits, 105.7 KQAK. Had Journey before that. It's 320 with Jimbo. It's time to give away something, and give away something cool. 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
0: Central Oregon weather. Pretty nice day going on right now. Sunny skies, looking for a high about 73 today for Wednesday. Clear skies tonight. It's going to be kind of chilly, but not as bad as last night. Lows tonight about 43. Sunny tomorrow, high of 79. Then Friday, 83. They're saying sunny and 88 on Saturday for the 4th. 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

0: Rock and roll's greatest hits, 105.7 KQAK. Little lady with a big voice there. That is Pat Benatar and We Belong. It's Jimbo. It's 3:52. More of Rock and Roll's greatest hits coming up with Queen. 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
1: 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They'd love to talk to you. Sunny at 73 today and then clear tonight, lows of 43. Warmer tomorrow, partly sunny, pushing near 80, and then 83 on Friday. Find weather and more at MyCentralOregon.com and make it your homepage today.

0: Rock and Roll's Greatest Hits, 105.7 KQAK. That's Pilot and Magic, 407 with Jimbo. Now, last hour, Randall won the $25 gift certificate to Discount Fireworks Superstore, located in Redmond, Prineville, Madras, and the Pine. Do you want to be on the list of winners? 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That's 318-5725. Again, caller 5, and you got to be over 18.
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0: Belinda Carlisle from the Go-Go's and Heaven is a Place on Earth on Rock and Roll's Greatest Hits, 105.7 KQAK, 423 with Jimbo. Now, there's a new report out that says some celebrity superfans are spending and putting down some serious cash to be buried next to their idols. Here's some examples. One Marilyn Monroe fan paid $195,000 for a mausoleum crypt near here for her final resting place. A Judy Garland fan spent more than $50,000 on an urn plot next to hers. He even filled it with his own art for now. He's still alive. In New York's Woodlawn Cemetery, plots near jazz legends Miles Davis and Duke Ellington. They cost over $70,000. And at Hollywood Forever Cemetery in L.A., burial spots start. You ready for this? $200,000. Custom mausoleums can be as high as $6 million. Cemetery officials say requests to be buried near famous people happen all the time. They say they like the idea of spending eternity in legendary company. Okay. Weather, Corey Hart, and more Rock and Roll's Greatest Hits next on 105.7 KQAK.
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sunny blue skies for the rest of the afternoon today. Looking for a high to top out at 73, then clear. Kind of chilly tonight, low tonight about 43. Looking good on Thursday, sunny and warm with a high of 79. And then on Friday, sunny, warmer with a high of 83. They're saying sunny and 88 right now for the 4th. 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

0: 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KQAK, that's Heart and Alone. It's 4:38 with Jimbo. Let's take a look at our Roundabout Radio Road Report this afternoon. First one, as we're getting ready for the ride home here in just a little bit, up in Redmond, Evergreen, a little bit of traffic. Everybody's moving. And Powers Road in Bend is the same way, believe it or not. So, yeah, we're looking good. No accidents to speak of. That's a good thing, too. Sunshine, so if you're getting ready to head out early, make sure you get your shades with you. If you do see traffic troubles, let us know at 541-318-KQAK. That's 318-5725. 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
0: 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Here's Van Morrison and Brown Eyed Girls.

Palm Springs to La Pine, from Prineville to Sisters, and all points in between. 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

0: Okay, Donna Summer working hard for the money. It's 4:51. You've been working hard for the money, and it's Jimbo telling you we're getting ready for the Roundabout Radio ride home here on a Wednesday because, well, it's almost 5 o'clock. That's why. Coming up, we'll kick it off with David Bowie and Let's Dance. And yes, I've got another $25 gift certificate to Discount Fireworks Superstore next hour on the ride home as well. Coming up tomorrow on the Dave Clemens Experience for Thursday, what was ruined because too many people discovered it? 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
9: Central Oregon weather.
0: Clear skies tonight after a beautiful day today and a low tonight. Going to be about 43 here in Bend, cooler in outlying spots. Partly sunny tomorrow with a high of 79. Then tomorrow night, partly cloudy and on the warm side. Low of 47 tomorrow night. Friday, sunny and warm and 83. 88 on the 4th of July. 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